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2: This is big. 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
3: Correct.
2: Yeah. 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
3: Woo!
2: So if this sounds familiar, if this sounds like something you entered in,
3: right,
2: if you knew the website was xyzcontest.com.
3: And you followed us on Instagram.
2: Then you may not. Yeah, that was the key. There was two people disqualified because they didn't do it.
3: Uh-oh, got to follow the rules.
2: Yeah, so we had to use an alternate, but I think the alternate's going to be very happy.
3: Here we go.
2: It could be you.
3: Uh-oh.
2: Keep your phones ready. Jamaica trip, all-inclusive stay, coming up next. Hang on.
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2: 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This guy was serving a life sentence in prison.
3: Yes.
2: But due to a technicality, he argued, let me out.
3: And I kind of agree with you. Mm-hmm. So Benjamin Schreiber in 1996 was sentenced to life without parole in Iowa for bludgeoning a man to death.
2: Okay. So he deserved to be in jail.
4: That was going to be my question.
3: He should be in jail. Uh-huh. Now, in the 20-teens, in 2015, he developed septic poisoning due to kidney stones, had to go to the hospital. He died technically for a minute.
2: He was pronounced dead.
3: Mm-hmm. He was pronounced dead for a full 60 seconds. Mm-hmm. Doctors brought him back. They got rid of the sepsis, and he still had to serve out his life sentence. 3 years later, he's talking to his people, his lawyers and everybody. He's like, hey, I technically died.
2: I did my life sentence.
3: Y'all should let me out. Now, it went to the Court of Appeals in Iowa, went back and forth for a while. A lot of people were litigating this. They ultimately were like, hey, bro, you did kill somebody,
2: right?
3: And they're not coming back.
2: Yeah.
3: So you got to stay.
2: I want to be clear. He should be in jail.
3: He should be in jail.
2: I'm not saying let him out. I would definitely argue this if I was him.
3: Yeah, no, so would I.
2: I mean,
3: so
2: he's the reason, like, when you're like, why do people get, like, triple life sentences? I'm right. Like, that's why.
3: Exactly.
2: Like, you gotta die four more times, buddy. Start pulling up those cat lives.
3: Right, right.
2: Yeah, that's crazy that he thought that would work.
3: And you know what? If I were the judge, I'd be like, hold on, wait a second.
2: I think if it was a different, I don't know what other crime you'd be in jail for life for, but, like,
3: yeah.
2: If it wasn't such a violent murder.
3: If it wasn't such an obvious murder, like, yeah. You beat them. Like,
2: if it was like one of those like manslaughters and you got a crazy sentence.
3: Exactly.
4: Right.
2: But like, yeah. No,
3: this
2: dude.
3: Is open and shut.
2: They're like, you're going to get out and do it again.
3: Right, right. So,
2: okay, yeah. He's still in jail, I assume.
3: Yes, yeah.
2: Died a second time. XYZ with Eric Zachary, the man who died briefly for 60 seconds, was pronounced dead. And then he claimed his life sentence in prison was over.
3: Yeah.
2: The judge was like, no, buddy. That's cute. XYZ with Eric Zachary, more about nothing. 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
2: weather. Tonight, continued chances for showers and storms with patchy fog possible. Low temperatures in the mid 60s. Friday and Saturday feature more of the same. Continued chances for those showers and storms with high temperatures in the low to mid 80s. From the Storm Track 9 Weather Center, I'm meteorologist Olivia Glass.
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2: Audrey, at 24 years of age, is still figuring out public transportation, which is okay.
3: Yeah. Well, so I wanted to tell you guys this story. I have been taking the bus since I was like 15, right?
2: Okay.
3: Like,
2: yeah, you grew up in Twin Cities.
3: I'm good with the bus.
2: Okay.
3: But the other day...
4: You said that like the bus and you were friends.
5: Right, well, right. You guys dap up all the time.
4: Good with the bus.
3: We are.
4: That's the homie.
3: But it took me... I am so embarrassed. It took me an hour and a half to get home on Tuesday because...
4: Did you take the wrong bus?
3: Well, as you recall, I left a trail of coffee as I was leaving.
4: Yes.
3: And I was so disoriented that I had spilled coffee down my leg that I waited at the wrong bus stop.
4: And just
3: for
4: blindly
3: 20 minutes.
4: Got on a bus?
3: No, I was at the wrong bus stop for 20 minutes. I was like, why is my bus not coming? I look across the street. My bus is passing. My next bus isn't coming for another half hour.
4: Oh, man.
3: So I get on the train, and then I transfer. Couldn't find my transfer. So I'm walking around trying to find my transfer, and I then finally got home.
2: I really don't want to add insult to injury here, but like the transfer, the two trains, like it's just you get on one and get on their colors,
3: but they're not in the same place. You have to walk through a mall to get to the other one. You have to walk through a mall.
5: You technically don't have to walk through the mall.
2: This is not like a man.
3: Where do you go?
2: No, this is not. This is not like a Manhattan, New York City. Like there's seven different lines.
3: I don't understand.
5: Across the hallway,
2: like you know.

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1: Like, yes, but I was. I had to walk through the mall. Where's the hallway?
2: You got off at the wrong part.
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6: Tennessee Valley weather.
7: Tonight, continued chances for showers and storms with patchy fog possible. Low temperatures in the mid 60s. Friday and Saturday feature more of the same. Continued chances for those showers and storms with high temperatures in the low to mid 80s. From the Storm Track 9 Weather Center, I'm meteorologist Olivia Glass.
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2: 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He's keeping your night moving with Jordan, Trace, and some hot takes from his mom. 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
1: XYZ with Eric Zachary, that is it for us today. I would be remiss if on my own radio program,
2: okay,
1: I did not take a moment to wish my girlfriend happy birthday.
3: Oh,
4: yeah, okay. Is it Rachel's birthday?
1: Her birthday and my mom have an anniversary the same day. Yeah.
4: Rachel was
1: born same day, same year that my parents got
4: married. Oh, yeah. Wow. Rachel, so this happy morning, birthday.
1: They were talking in a little group chat. My mom was like, what time were you born? And Rachel was like, oh, it was 11:43 or something like that. And mom was like, oh, I was getting my hair done. Like, that's crazy. Like, the exact same time.
2: Oh, wow. Okay.
1: I'm like, cool. Mom, did you hear the earth, like, shake a little bit and, like, a crash of lightning?
5: Thunder hit or lightning hit a tree.
1: No, but she's fun, quick story. I got to get out of here because I'm going to catch a flight to meet up with her. She's in D.C. right now, so okay. I want to go see her for her birthday.
2: Nice.
1: But, you know, I wasn't with her this morning, so I was like, you know, I'm going to be sweet. I'm going to call the hotel and have them deliver room service breakfast to her, which was a whole journey. And I'm not going to bore you with the details of why it was so confusing for this hotel to be like, wait, but like, you're not here. I'm like, I don't know how else to spell this out for you. Like, my girlfriend.
2: A surprise.
1: Yeah. And I'm like, hey, like, I'm not asking you guys to do a lot, but like, could you just write, even if it's on a napkin, like, happy birthday from Eric.
2: Right.
1: And they were like, yeah, we got it. So this morning, she texts me, good morning. I text her and call her happy birthday. And I'm like, hey, have you gotten a knock on your door yet? And she, because I hadn't heard anything. And she's like, no, why would there be? I'm like, no reason.
2: Oh, you blew it.
1: No, why? She doesn't love surprises. And I also kind of, I also was worried, like, she would definitely just order herself from service.
4: Yeah, absolutely. Yeah, that's fair.
1: Well, she texts me. She goes, I want scrambled eggs. And I'm like, hey, please don't order scrambled eggs. 5 minutes later, they come to the door. And she goes, babe, the hotel just gave me breakfast. The hotel wrote her a happy birthday card. It's like, thank you for being such a loyalty member.
5: Oh, they stole it from you.
4: They stole your thunder.
1: From the Westin Georgetown Marriott.
4: Oh, my God.
5: Eric?
1: No,
5: Eric.
1: They didn't put my name on it.
5: Because I was going to ask, did they spell Eric right? I thought that's where it was going.
1: They spelled it wrong by omitting it.
5: Wow.
1: So I'm like, now I'm glad I ruined the surprise a little bit. Because there's no way she would have believed me.
4: That's crazy. Hilarious.
1: I was like, all right.
5: Leave a bad review.
1: No. Well, I'm going to go stay there. So we'll see.
5: Oh, okay. No, leave a bad review.
1: All right. Well, happy birthday to Rachel. Happy anniversary to my mom of Mom's Hot Take. Woo. And hey, happy Jordan and Audrey Day, too.
2: Oh, thank you.
4: Yeah,
1: it's National Jordan and Audrey Day.
5: That's right, it is,
1: To be clear, in tandem, not any your single
5: no,
1: day.
5: No, like, no, no.
1: Only Jordan and Audrey
5: Day. Yeah, it has to be. We have to be together.
4: We have our own separate days, too.
1: No, you don't. More respectfully, happy almost Memorial Day weekend to you as well. So we'll see you on your Friday. Everybody say goodbye.
2: We'll talk to you soon.
4: Bye.
1: See ya.
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0: 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This is their Any Trade Go sale, so if you're looking for a car, before you fire up that grill, come out to Kia of Cleveland. And while you're there, stop by, see me, get in to win tickets to Smoky Mountain, and pick up some Hits 96 swag. 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
1: Tonight, continued chances for showers and storms with patchy fog possible. Low temperatures in the mid-60s. Friday and Saturday feature more of the same. Continued chances for those showers and storms with high temperatures in the low to mid-80s. From the StormTrack 9 Weather Center, I'm meteorologist Olivia Glass.
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2: Tonight, continued chances for showers and storms with patchy fog possible. Low temperatures in the mid-60s. Friday and Saturday feature more of the same. Continued chances for those showers and storms with high temperatures in the low to mid-80s. From the StormTrack 9 Weather Center, I'm meteorologist Olivia Glass.

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0: Are you feeling lucky? Because once again, it's the Hits 96 Luck of the Draw at Whiskey Cowgirl. And this time, it's Joker's Wild. On May 30th, we're taking over Whiskey Cowgirl for a day of huge prizes.
1: Just because of luck.
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7: Tonight, continued chances for showers and storms with patchy fog possible. Low temperatures in the mid-60s. Friday and Saturday feature more of the same. Continued chances for those showers and storms with high temperatures in the low to mid-80s. From the Storm Track 9 Weather Center, I'm meteorologist Olivia Glass.
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3: Tonight, continued chances for showers and storms with patchy fog possible. Low temperatures in the mid-60s. Friday and Saturday feature more of the same. Continued chances for those showers and storms with high temperatures in the low to mid-80s. From the StormTrack 9 Weather Center, I'm meteorologist Olivia Glass.

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0: Yeah, DJ Kev here with Hits 96, and I'll be broadcasting live from 11 to 1 at Kia of Cleveland, located at 2492 South Lee Highway. This is their Any Trade Go sale, so if you're looking for a car, before you fire up that grill, come out to Kia of Cleveland. And while you're there, stop by, see me, get in to win tickets to Smoky Mountain, and pick up some Hits 96 swag. 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
1: Tonight, continued chances for showers and storms with patchy fog possible. Low temperatures in the mid-60s. Friday and Saturday feature more of the same. Continued chances for those showers and storms with high temperatures in the low to mid-80s. From the Storm Track 9 Weather Center, I'm meteorologist Olivia Glass.
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3: Tennessee Valley weather. Tonight, continued chances for showers and storms with patchy fog possible. Low temperatures in the mid-60s. Friday and Saturday feature more of the same. Continued chances for those showers and storms with high temperatures in the low to mid-80s. From the StormTrack 9 Weather Center, I'm meteorologist Olivia Glass.

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8: Tonight, continued chances for showers and storms with patchy fog possible. Low temperatures in the mid-60s. Friday and Saturday feature more of the same. Continued chances for those showers and storms with high temperatures in the low to mid-80s. From the Storm Track 9 Weather Center, I'm meteorologist Olivia Glass.
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0: 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I just can't
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4: Tonight, continued chances for showers and storms with patchy fog possible. Low temperatures in the mid-60s. Friday and Saturday feature more of the same. Continued chances for those showers and storms with high temperatures in the low to mid-80s. From the StormTrack 9 Weather Center, I'm meteorologist Olivia Glass.

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6: Tonight, continued chances for showers and storms with patchy fog possible. Low temperatures in the mid-60s. Friday and Saturday feature more of the same. Continued chances for those showers and storms with high temperatures in the low to mid-80s. From the StormTrack 9 Weather Center, I'm meteorologist Olivia Glass.
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3: Tonight, continued chances for showers and storms with patchy fog possible. Low temperatures in the mid-60s. Friday and Saturday feature more of the same. Continued chances for those showers and storms with high temperatures in the low to mid-80s. From the StormTrack 9 Weather Center, I'm meteorologist Olivia Glass.

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0: Once again, it's the Hits 96 Luck of the Draw at Whiskey Cowgirl. And this time, it's Joker's Wild. On May 30th, we're taking over Whiskey Cowgirl for a day of huge prizes.
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1: Tonight, continued chances for showers and storms with patchy fog possible. Low temperatures in the mid-60s. Friday and Saturday feature more of the same. Continued chances for those showers and storms with high temperatures in the low to mid-80s. From the Storm Track 9 Weather Center, I'm meteorologist Olivia Glass.
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I'll see you this Sunday night. We're going to slow it down on Chattanooga's #1 hit music station, Hits 96.

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1: Humid this morning with showers, storms, and patchy fog, then becoming breezy this afternoon with continued chances for showers and storms. Some storms could be strong to severe, high temperatures near 80. Tonight, more showers and storms possible with low temperatures in the 60s. Saturday, additional chances for scattered showers and storms with high temperatures in the low 80s. From the StormTrack 9 Weather Center, I'm meteorologist Olivia Glass.

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0: Center. Oh. We've got Olivia Dean, and hosted once again by the legend Queen Latifah,
1: who's now going to be a judge on The Voice.
2: Yeah, she's busy.
0: I know. I can't wait. This should be a really fun one. And it's not too sweltering yet in Vegas, so my makeup won't melt off that fast.
3: Would it be inappropriate for me to ask if you could slip J-Lo my phone number?
0: Oh, that's not inappropriate. Listen, you only have to compete with Brett Goldstein from her upcoming Netflix film, Office Romance.
3: I saw that.
2: Are we buying their red carpet romance is real?
0: No, ma'am.
2: I didn't think so either.
1: All right, so Al still has a chance.
3: Mine will be really real.
1: Yeah, just slip it on and see if she calls Big Al.
3: I never know. You know, just kind of throw it out there. Just, hey, I got a friend, you know.
0: I'm going to do it. I'm going to see what she says. And then basically I'm going to get you, I'm going to get Brett Goldstein to fight you in a cage match for J-Lo's love.
1: Oh, that'd be great.
3: Definitely 100% fight him.
1: I'll referee.
4: I would pay to watch that. Yeah.
1: I'll referee for free.
3: Kick him in the throat.
1: All right. Well, how do we catch your content from you out there in Vegas?
0: The best way to do it is to open up your Paramount Plus and turn into the CBS Los Angeles feed. That should be the simplest way in this very complicated world of streaming.
1: Perfect. There you go. Paramount Plus.
2: And then she always posts the highlights on her social media, too.
1: Follow Gray Drake on
0: exactly.
1: social media. Always a good
0: Yay.
1: Time.
0: Yay.
1: Well, Gray, have fun in Vegas. Win big. Al, do you want to place any bets?
3: I always bet on black, Gray.
1: There you go.
3: So just roulette wheel, bet something on black, and good luck.
2: He'll pay you back.
3: Yeah, sure.
1: And I'm betting on J-Lo dropping that phone number on the ground as soon as you give it to her. Gray, have so much fun. We'll catch up with you again next week.
0: All right, everybody. Have a great Memorial Day.
2: Bye.
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7: weather. Humid this morning with showers, storms, and patchy fog. Then becoming breezy this afternoon with continued chances for showers and storms. Some storms could be strong to severe, high temperatures near 80. Tonight, more showers and storms possible with low temperatures in the 60s. Saturday, additional chances for scattered showers and storms with high temperatures in the low 80s. From the Storm Track 9 Weather Center, I'm meteorologist Olivia Glass.
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0: is for scattered showers and storms with high temperatures in the low 80s. From the Storm Track 9 Weather Center, I'm meteorologist Olivia Glass.
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7: Breezy today with chances for scattered showers and storms. Some storms could be strong to severe. High temperatures near 80. Tonight, more showers and storms possible with low temperatures in the 60s. Saturday and Sunday feature continued chances for those scattered showers and storms. High temperatures in the low 80s. From the Storm Track 9 Weather Center, I'm meteorologist Olivia Glass.
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0: On DJ Kev here with Hits 96. I'm talking about the countdown until Memorial Day weekend. Yes, a 3-day weekend to kick off the summer. Got something big to tell you about later on today involving Ella Langley. So you may want to stay tuned for that. On the way now is Alex Warren on Hits 96.
1: They say the holy water's watered down, and this town's lost its faith. Our colors will fade.

0: 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So many great things happening this weekend, but I've got to tell you about what's happening today. 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Today's the last day to get in to win. And also, I'll be giving away the grand prize, which is 2 tasting passes for the Flower and Food Festival.
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1: weather. Breezy today with chances for scattered showers and storms. Some storms could be strong to severe. High temperatures near 80. Tonight, more showers and storms possible with low temperatures in the 60s. Saturday and Sunday feature continued chances for those scattered showers and storms. High temperatures in the low 80s. From the Storm Track 9 Weather Center, I'm meteorologist Olivia Glass.
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0: Choosing Texas here on Hits 96. Which card are you going to choose for Luck of the Draw? One of the prizes that you can win on May 30th at the Whiskey Cowgirl is a pair of tickets to see Ella Langley at Truist Park on June 13th for Braves Country Fest. So that cue to call is coming up between now and 12:45. 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Coming up at 11:10, if you're hitting the road for Memorial Day, I'm going to tell you how you can save some cash.
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14: Tennessee Valley weather.
15: Breezy today with chances for scattered showers and storms. Some storms could be strong to severe. High temperatures near 80. Tonight, more showers and storms possible with low temperatures in the 60s. Saturday and Sunday feature continued chances for those scattered showers and storms. High temperatures in the low 80s. From the Storm Track 9 Weather Center, I'm meteorologist Olivia Glass.
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DJ KF here with Hits 96. If you've already mentally checked out, your out of office is already set, go ahead and leave now. Now, if you're planning on going on a road trip, I've got some good news. I'm going to help you save some money coming.

0: DJ Kev with Hits 96. 45 million people are planning on hitting the road this weekend. And if you're one of them, one big concern that you may have, which I know I would if I were traveling, would be the price of gas. Because I think right across the street, the gas is like $4.19 a gallon, which is crazy right now, right? But if you're trying to save some money while you're going on vacation this weekend, here are a couple things that you can do. Number one, use price trackers like Gas Buddy or Google Maps to compare gas prices. If you can time your fill up just right, you should fill up on Sunday because Sunday typically is the cheapest day of the week to buy gas. And do me a favor. If you're traveling for the weekend, this will make you, your gas tank, and your partner happy. Don't overpack. 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You don't need to. The more weight you put into your car, the more gas you are going to burn. So pack light and you can save a little money.
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4: Breezy today with chances for scattered showers and storms. Some storms could be strong to severe. High temperatures near 80. Tonight, more showers and storms possible with low temperatures in the 60s. Saturday and Sunday feature continued chances for those scattered showers and storms. High temperatures in the low 80s. From the Storm Track 9 Weather Center, I'm meteorologist Olivia Glass.
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One of the fastest rides at Dollywood is Lightning Rod. 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

0: our girl Brittany, you know, she's been through it. DJ Kev here with his side six. Life has been lifing on her for a very long time. And TMZ got a hold of her arrest video from her DUI earlier this year. And she invited the officers for a lasagna pool party to keep her from going to jail. Now, obviously, the police officer like, nah, we got to take you to jail, babe. You got to go. Come on with us. But what is a lasagna pool party? Is that code for something else that I'm just not aware of? I mean, I can imagine it would be. Or it also could be that Britney Spears likes to do pool parties with lasagna, which doesn't sound too appetizing, but whatever. Speaking of parties, though, the Midday Mix is coming up with DJ Scuba Steve. If you've got a request, feel free to reach out to him at the DJ Scuba Steve or hit me up at Hits 96 Radio.
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6: Tennessee Valley weather.
7: Breezy today with chances for scattered showers and storms. Some storms could be strong to severe. High temperatures near 80. Tonight, more showers and storms possible with low temperatures in the 60s. Saturday and Sunday feature continued chances for those scattered showers and storms. High temperatures in the low 80s. From the Storm Track 9 Weather Center, I'm meteorologist Olivia Glass.
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1: Breezy today with chances for scattered showers and storms. Some storms could be strong to severe. High temperatures near 80. Tonight, more showers and storms possible with low temperatures in the 60s. Saturday and Sunday feature continued chances for those scattered showers and storms. High temperatures in the low 80s. From the Storm Track 9 Weather Center, I'm meteorologist Olivia Glass.
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Text the keyword May to 423-642-9636 to get in to win a pair of tickets to the beer festival happening at the First Horizon Pavilion tomorrow from noon until 3. Now, be on the lookout, though, for the cue to call for the luck of the draw. It's coming up between now and 1.

0: 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Who is this?
1: Jonathan Lasseter.
0: What's up, Jonathan? How you doing, sir?
1: I'm doing well, thank you.
0: Good. Do you know how this game works?
1: I do. I was beginning to wonder if I was going to get to qualify this time.
0: Which card are you picking?
1: Let's just do a nine of hearts.
0: Nine of hearts. You got it. Which prize do you want to win?
1: I'll be happy with anything.
0: Sounds good. We will get you on the list, and we look forward to seeing you on May 30th at Whiskey Cowgirl, okay?
1: Thank you very, very much.
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12: Breezy today with chances for scattered showers and storms. Some storms could be strong to severe. High temperatures near 80. Tonight, more showers and storms possible with low temperatures in the 60s. Saturday and Sunday feature continued chances for those scattered showers and storms. High temperatures in the low 80s. From the Storm Track 9 Weather Center, I'm meteorologist Olivia Glass.
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wanting you to record at her shows. That's Billie Eilish here on Hits 96. Now, if you've not seen the Michael Jackson biopic, I've heard it is really good. It's got everybody moonwalking and reliving all the greatness that was Michael Jackson. Well, they even got these android robots trying to imitate MJ. And, well, it didn't go that well. We'll talk about it in our Simple Simon at 110. For just

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3: 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He did such an amazing job with it, right? So they got this robot to do the dance routine, and it started off kind of nice. And then it just went terribly wrong. Like, the robot just fell 2 or 3 times. And when it finally fell going up the stairs, it just laid there and just gave up on life. 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
12: Tennessee Valley weather.
13: Breezy today with chances for scattered showers and storms. Some storms could be strong to severe. High temperatures near 80. Tonight, more showers and storms possible with low temperatures in the 60s. Saturday and Sunday feature continued chances for those scattered showers and storms. High temperatures in the low 80s. From the Storm Track 9 Weather Center, I'm meteorologist Olivia Glass.
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0: I think I deserve Dollywood tickets because I've never been before and my kids have never been before, and we would really like to go and try all the food.
1: Want to say congratulations to Brittany Bradley. She's going to Dollywood to enjoy all the food, flowers, and rides. Hope that you enjoy it. Now, today's the last day, so we got to announce the winner of the tasting passes so you get to sample some of the food up at Dollywood. And our winner for the grand prize is Samantha Smith. Congratulations. We'll be in touch on the way. Now, it is folded right here on Hits 96.

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0: 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Now, Ella Langley is just on fire right now, and I'm pretty sure you would love to see her. And if you do, she's going to be in Atlanta on June 13th for Braves Country Fest. 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
3: Breezy today with chances for scattered showers and storms. Some storms could be strong to severe. High temperatures near 80. Tonight, more showers and storms possible with low temperatures in the 60s. Saturday and Sunday feature continued chances for those scattered showers and storms. High temperatures in the low 80s. From the Storm Track 9 Weather Center, I'm meteorologist Olivia Glass.
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Hits 96, Chattanooga's number one hit music station. Oh, hey, it's me, intern Alex, filling in for Gino D on this Friday, May 22nd, the start of your Memorial Day weekend. The unofficial start to summer, I've heard some people call it. Post Malone, Morgan Wallen, I had some help now playing on Hits 96.

0: Hits 96, Chattanooga's number one hit music station. Oh, hey, it's me. It's not Gino D. He is off for his Memorial Day vacation weekend. Instead, they sent me. Oh, hey, it's me, intern Alex, with you on this Friday. Happy Friday to you. All my Hamilton County students out there, it's the first day of summer. Although, I'm guessing a lot of you skipped the half day yesterday. You got to start on your summer yesterday. But for the rest of us that played by the rules, happy summer to you all, Hamilton County students, and probably other counties as well. I don't know. Hamilton County is just right outside. But that is not the only reason to celebrate, my friends. No, every day's a holiday. I know Monday, Memorial Day, big holiday, right? People know that one. But did you know what today's holiday was? Of course you didn't. That's why I'm telling you about it. But it's right there on the internet. Sites like checkaday.com and others. A long time ago, when the internet was young, people went on it and they said, today is a day, and it became canon because once it's on the internet, it's true and it's forever. So on this May 22nd, on this Friday, hope you're enjoying Canadian Immigrants Day. Yes, those fine Canadian immigrants who are definitely still coming into America. I don't think so. I think that has dried up and they're probably wanting to go back to Canada, I would suspect, until it becomes the 51st state later this year. I don't know what happens with Canada. Also, happy Don't Fry Day, also known as National Heat Awareness Safety Day. Don't have to worry about getting sunburnt today here in downtown Chattanooga. Nice and cloudy. Don't think you have to worry about that today. Happy National Cooler Day. Love a good cooler until it gets dirty, and then it's gross, and it's gross forever. You can't really... I don't think there's a good way to get... Because whatever the tops are made out of, you can scrub and scrub. The cooler's ruined forever after that. Happy National Road Trip Day. If you're taking a road trip, thanks for listening to Hits 96. And also, happy World Goth Day, everybody. Goth. G-O-T-H. Not golf. Goth. All my friends from the late 90s and early 2000s who went to Hot Topic and got the seatbelt pants and wore the makeup and the black hair. It's your day, goth people. Even though it's sort of... It's weird that your day would be in, like, Memorial Day weekend, the Friday before Memorial Day. I would think it'd be more in October, like vampires and stuff. I don't know. But anyway, happy goth stuff to you. Enjoy listening to My Chemical Romance. 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

0: It's 96, all of today's hit music. Oh, hey, it's me, intern Alex, filling in for Gino D on this Friday. The first Friday of summer for all the kids in school, because school is out for summer. As Alice Cooper once told us all in song form. Boy, I'm old. Jeez. By the way, speaking of being old, on Tuesday, if I make it to Tuesday, I will have been intern Alex on this radio station for 17 years. Yep. What an accomplishment. Boy, they're rolling out the red carpet for me. That's why I'm not even working on Tuesday. We go all out here at Hits 96 for big anniversaries like that. Anyway, I've been here so long that Britney Spears, in the time that I've worked here, she did release new music a long time ago. I was here for that. So, but she's in the news for another reason, and it's for her DUI video being released when the officers pulled her over back in March. She one-upped her ex, Justin Timberlake, from his DUI arrest a few years ago when he said, this is going to ruin the world tour, which I thought was pretty funny for him to say. Nothing funny about drinking driving, but funny that Justin Timberlake would use that as an excuse, when in my alternate reality of they ended up together, Britney and Justin, of course, I think he's been one-upped by his ex here, Britney, because when she got pulled over, she didn't use "this is gonna ruin the world tour." She didn't say, "I'm Britney Spears, I'm famous." Didn't offer him money. No, no, no, my friend. She went the great mom chef route, and she offered them some homemade lasagna.
1: While we're talking, can you turn the vehicle off?
2: No, can I go follow you up there so I'm not on the street with all these people?
1: What if we have you get out of
2: the car? My baby's right down there in a hotel room, please.
1: Here, how about this? What if we have you get out of the car, we'll put you in one of our cars, and we'll drive around the corner so we're somewhere that there's a bunch of people driving by?
2: Oh, I don't want to get in this car, sir. You can come to my house. I'll make you food and lasagna or whatever you want. Oh, I have a pool. My babies are coming to my house tonight before they...
1: Please get out of the car.
0: Turns out they don't accept lasagna and a dip in your pool and then let you go free. But a very valiant effort by Britney Spears there. There you go. Britney Spears offering the lasagna and a dip in a pool. Just forget about all this driving stuff here. Anyway, there you go. 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

0: 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Now, there's a story out of New Jersey about a man committing a robbery. But and that's really not that uncommon in New Jersey or anywhere, really. I mean, man commits robbery. I read it all the time. The problem with this story, it's not even the method that he went about doing it is sort of unusual. But there's some things about it that just doesn't add up. I'm not keen on the value of things, really. I don't know you could tell me that this tape dispenser, this scotch tape dispenser on the cabinet here, that's worth $37. And I would just say, yep, that sounds right. I don't know. But what I do know is that when you go into your local Walmart supercenter, I could almost guarantee you, you will not find $10,000 worth of jewelry there. Not a chance. Zero. No way. No way in the world any Walmart anywhere has $10,000 worth of jewelry. No, no, no. I don't believe this at all. But anyway, that's what the story says. A 36-year-old man named Tony Rhodes. I think he used to do afternoons here. He ignited a grocery cart full of fireworks in a Walmart to cover up a jewelry, what they call a heist. Which, if you are stealing jewelry from the Walmart, I don't think it's a heist. They said it was worth nearly $10,000. Here's some of the audio from it.
1: When he actually sets the fire, he actually removes his jacket, exposing that Jefferson University baseball t-shirt.
0: Oh,
1: that gave
0: cool.
1: Our investigators just a little bit of a clue on who this person is.
0: Hey, he loves that baseball team. He does. He does. And he loves Walmart jewelry. And in setting off the fireworks to cause this distraction, which I don't think you need to do. I think if you just grabbed Walmart jewelry, I think they just let you walk out with it and they'll take care of it later. But anyway, he set this huge fireworks extravaganza. And here's another problem with the numbers. They say he did $10 million worth of damage to the Walmart with fireworks. Have you ever... I understand maybe the whole entire building, but a section of Walmart, have you ever said, yeah, over there by the Mossy Oak stuff, that's about $10 million worth. No. Anyway, I just thought that was interesting. The heist, the crime itself... kind of cool. The numbers behind it doesn't... the math isn't mathing on this one. But there's your great criminal of the day for you. The man from New Jersey who wanted $10,000 of terrible, awful Walmart jewelry. There you go. But I don't think it's really... on Temu, it's about 30 cents.
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Hey, oh hey, it's me, intern Alex, filling in for Gino D on this Friday. And Kalani here, she's singing about folding it up for you, baby. Something no one has ever asked me to do, and something I, frankly, I couldn't perform. I don't know what I'm supposed to be folding up for you, baby. Like a towel? Or like a piece of paper? Can I make you a paper airplane? That's about all the folding I can do for you. This is Hits 96.

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0: Hits 96, all of today's hit music. That was Alex Warren, and I'm intern Alex. Yeah. Alex into Alex, that's the kind of flow we're going for. Filling in for Gino D on this Friday, your Memorial Day weekend. Getting started with Hits 96, no better way to really start it. Well, I could think of a few other things, but you've made a good choice. Because we're your live and local hit music station. We are a public service station. I give great advice, which no one has ever said to me. Nobody has ever said, thank you for that advice, Alex. That was really good. But I do provide it. It usually works out really awful for the people that take it. But I will say this, and I think this one is actually going to work for you. This is a big if, because most of my friends do not have boyfriends or girlfriends. But if you date somebody that works at your favorite restaurant, my piece of advice is if you have a bad breakup with that person, don't go back. You can't ever go back to that restaurant again. It's sad but true. You just have to give it up. You can't go back there because this might happen to you. In Massachusetts, someone had an ex-girlfriend that was the manager of their favorite restaurant, McDonald's, of course. Bad breakup. Besides, you know what? I'm going to overlook all the bad things that happened between me and Kaylee, and I'm going to risk it. Because I got to have those fries. You know those McDonald's fries. You can't really get them anywhere else. That's what makes them sort of special. She took the risk, even though she knew her girlfriend was the manager, her ex-girlfriend, and you already know exactly what happened to those French fries, don't you?
1: Online, and I live in Southbridge, so of course, me and my friends are talking about it, and we're like, well, that's embarrassing.
2: Who would do that to somebody, regardless if it's your ex or not? That's your place of business, that's where you work. Mm. It just seems really inappropriate.
0: That's right, she got her fries spat in. As you would. Because go to another McDonald's. There's surely another McDonald's, and don't call me Shirley, somewhere around there where an ex of yours doesn't work. Maybe she did date all the managers of all the local McDonald's. But if you do that, you can't go back and eat there. That's my piece of advice. Don't date where you eat, which I believe is said some other way. Not exactly sure. Anyway, time to check traffic here at Hits 96.
3: Drive time traffic.
4: And a few slow spots this afternoon, 24 eastbound, 25 or 30 minutes to get from I-59 to downtown. And then it's going to be 13 or 14 minutes from downtown to the split. Westbound 24, 25 or 30 minutes from the split to downtown. Then you look good. Southbound 27 lined up to get onto 24 westbound. 153 is moving well between I-75 and the dam. 75 northbound, a little slow through that construction as you pass Hamilton Place, but no real problem. Southbound 75 is good. Watch out for an accident. At Roanoke Avenue, and also an accident on the W Road about halfway up.
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0: It's 96. Thanks, Bruno Mars. Oh, hey, it's me, intern Alex, filling in for Gino D on this Friday, heading into your Memorial Day weekend 2026.
1: The unofficial start to summer.
0: Which, it's really not unofficial because if you say, okay, when does summer start? It's when school gets out. Well, school got out yesterday. So there you go. Summer started. Don't pay no attention to the thing on the calendar. Pay no attention to science. We'll let you know when school starts. That's when summer's over, and when it gets out, that's when summer begins. That's how I know. It's the only season I know for sure when it starts, because are there buses out there or not? And that tells you what it is. Oh, by the way, since it is Memorial Day weekend, it's a wedding weekend here at Hits 96, because Truist Park is a happening place this time of year. Not only do they have the best team in baseball, the Atlanta Braves, but they also have Braves Country Fest that's going to happen in June. And Hits 96 can get you there to see Ella Langley as just one of the performers. It's happening in June. But if you listen to Hits 96 from now until Tuesday, basically, from now, Saturday, Sunday, Monday, you know, Memorial Day weekend, when you hear Ella Langley's song, Choosin' Texas, if you text us at 423-642-9636 and tell us what time you heard it, you're entered into that drawing. Gino D will draw a grand prize winner on Tuesday. But speaking of Ella Langley, she has 5 goals for her career. Let's listen in to what those are.
2: SNL, musical guest. And then one day, first hit maybe, sell out a stadium.
0: Okay.
2: I want to act.
0: Okay.
2: So I'd love to start doing that in the next
0: Me
2: year.
0: Too.
2: There's so many venues that I want to play.
0: Truist
2: I want to headline Park. Red Rocks. I've opened Red Rocks, but I've never headlined Red Rocks. Have a saxophone in my van.
0: A saxophone?
2: I can keep going on my goals. I really think of plenty more every day.
0: Okay, well, I think the saxophone she could accomplish pretty easily. The other ones sound pretty doable. SNL, maybe a little while, although I've seen people on SNL that I couldn't. That was the one time they appeared on TV. So maybe Ella can get on SNL, even though the season just wrapped up. So it'll have to be season 52. But there you have it. And by the way, her new song, gonna play this hour. That's right. Hint, hint. So have our phone number ready, 423-642-9636, to text us the exact time you hear Choosin' Texas. 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
4: And you're still busy. 24 eastbound, 25 to 30 minutes. My 59 to downtown, 13 or 14 minutes from downtown to the split. Westbound 24, 25 or 30 minutes from the split to downtown, then you're good. Southbound 27 lined up to get onto 24 westbound. 153 is moving well between I-75 and the dam. 75 northbound, watch out for a broken down vehicle right before the split. Everything off on the left shoulder, then further north a bit slow passing Hamilton Place. Southbound 75 is good. Watch out for an accident Wilcox at Roanoke Avenue.
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0: It wasn't meant to be, no. It is Choosing Texas. That's the name of the song there by Ella Langley. It's an Ella Langley and Braves Country Fest winning weekend. Yes, Truist Park, in addition to hosting the best team in baseball, the Atlanta Braves. That's right. Take that, whoever doesn't like the Braves, which I think most of you do. But they're also hosting a big country music festival shindig, and Ella Langley is going to be there. It's happening in June. And oh, by the way, like I mentioned, it's a winning weekend. So every time you hear that song, Choosing Texas, I hope you choose to text us. How about that? 423-642-9636. Text us when you heard that song, which I can give you. I'll help you. I'll help you cheat on this one, just as her boyfriend does in the song, I think. I don't know. 4:42 that aired. 4:42 p.m. Eastern Daylight Time. There you go. Text that to us at the Hits 96 text line. And then all weekend long, which includes today, Saturday, Sunday, and Monday, because it's a holiday weekend. I didn't know if you were aware of that. And Monday, anytime you hear that, the more times you text us about Choosing Texas, you get more opportunities to win. And when Gino returns on Tuesday, he's going to pull the grand prize winner, who's heading down to Cobb County, Georgia, in Truist Park, the home of the Atlanta Braves, for Braves Country Fest featuring Ella Langley. It's all courtesy of the station does it bigger and better every single time. Now it's time to check Rhodes. I believe his ex was also Choosing Texas. It's Robin Daniels.
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2: And 24 eastbound is going to be 20 to 25 minutes from I-59 to downtown, then 12 or 13 minutes from downtown to the split. Westbound 24, 20 to 25 minutes from the split to downtown. Southbound 27 all lined up to get onto 24 westbound. 153 is moving well between I-75 and the dam. 75 northbound still a bit slow through the construction passing Hamilton Place. And you're slowing down again passing Ooltewah, but no major problems. Southbound on 75, everything looks good.
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0: 6, and I'll be broadcasting live from 11 to 1 at Kia of Cleveland, located at 2492 South Lee Highway. This is their Any Trade Go sale, so if you're looking for a car, before you fire up that grill, come out to Kia of Cleveland. And while you're there, stop by, see me, get in to win tickets to Smoky Mountain, and pick up some Hits 96 swag. 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

Yeah, I'll let your body decide if this is good enough for you. Your body's and your voice has always told me no. No, it's not. What? Oh, hello. It's me, intern Alex, filling in for Gino D on this Friday. Gigi Perez, Sailor Song. It's a DJ Mike D mix, of course. This is Hits 96, your live and local hit music station.

0: ha-ha in today's video rodeo. Well, we all know it's a tough housing market out there. If you're trying to buy a home, good luck. That's really all I can tell you. I don't know how they do it. I don't know how people buy homes or plan on retiring or even do anything anymore with the cost of everything. But I would highly advise you to buy and own property if you can. If you can somehow do that. If you can string together enough money, you might have to pull, you know, your brothers and sisters. You might all have to share a house. But it's better than having to rent. And why? Because of the landlord. Because the landlord, you might have a great landlord. They might be fantastic. And then one day they up and do something weird, like use your place to get freaky. Yeah, this
1: he
0: happened.
1: Back and forth through here, naked, and might have been trying to make a sandwich, but I don't know. It's creepy. She just pointed the phone to me, and I seen him just doing what he was doing right here in our house. It was live footage.
2: Oh my God.
1: Time stamped and everything. My wife, she's germaphobic, so I had to most definitely clean it before she even stepped in this house, period. Too comfortable, so I know for a fact that somebody that comfortable, what else could be done? It's going to be hard. I'm going to probably write some languages on the back of the check for him to transfer to.
2: A little special memo.
1: Yeah, special memo.
0: Well, at least he's not withholding the rent. But there you go. The difference between owning and renting could mean that if you rent, your landlord might use your domicile to, do some stuff. Give them the house tour, so to speak. This is Hits 96.
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5: And 24 eastbound, a little busy. It's 20 to 25 minutes from I-59 to downtown, then 12 or 13 minutes from downtown to the split. Westbound 24, 20 to 25 minutes from the split to downtown. Southbound 27, you're still lined up to get on to 24 westbound. 153 is good between I-75 and the dam. 75 northbound, a little slow passing Ooltewah. Southbound 75 is good. Watch out for an accident downtown East 3rd between Walnut and High Streets and also Macaulay at Willow.
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0: 96 Drive Time Traffic.
1: And 24 eastbound, couple of slow spots between I-59 and downtown. And then about 10 or 11 minutes from downtown to the split. Westbound 24, about 10 or 11 minutes from the ridge cut to downtown. 153 is moving well between I-75 and the dam. 75 northbound, a little slow through the construction, passing Hamilton Place. And then slowing down again as you pass Ooltewah. Southbound 75 looks good.
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0: Hits 96, all of today's hit music. Oh, hey, it's me, intern Alex. Hey, yeah, I still work here sometimes. As a matter of fact, 17 years if I make it to Tuesday. I won't be working on Tuesday, but we'll celebrate it somewhere that, I guess, on my couch. But anyway, there you go. That's my big anniversary. So it's not just Memorial Day weekend. You can celebrate 17 years of mediocre radio with me, intern Alex. How about that? And you can also celebrate by winning tickets to Braves Country Fest down in Cobb County at Truist Park, home of your Atlanta Braves. Well, I guess they're really not ours. We have the Chattanooga Lookouts, but they're adjacent to Chattanooga, sort of. The Atlanta Braves. And the artist Ella Langley is going to perform at Braves Country Fest. And you can go, courtesy of Hits 96. All you have to do, all Memorial Weekend Day... Weekend Day. All Memorial Weekend long, we are going to play her new song, Choosin' Texas. Choosin' Texas. And when you hear Choosin' Texas, you need to text us about Choosin' Texas. It was just hard to say back-to-back. Choosin' Texas, text us at 423-642-9636 and tell us when you heard Ella Langley's Choosin' Texas. You'll be entered into a drawing, which will be conducted by Eugene Gino D. on Tuesday. The grand prize winner is heading to Braves Country Fest to see Ella Langley and others at Braves Country Fest. There you have it. It's a winning weekend, and I think that song is coming up quite soon. That's why you have to keep listening all the time, because the more times you text us and say that you heard it, the more entries you get into the grand prize drawing. That's how we do it here at Hits 96. 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
1: Hits 96, drive time traffic.
2: And 24 eastbound, couple of slow spots between I-59 and downtown. And then about 10 or 11 minutes from downtown to the split. Westbound 24, about 10 or 11 minutes from the ridge cut to downtown. 153 is moving well between I-75 and the dam. 75 northbound, a little slow through the construction, passing Hamilton Place. And then slowing down again as you pass Ooltewah. Southbound 75 looks good.
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14: Your forecast heading into the holiday weekend does include scattered showers and storms at times tonight. Low temperatures in the mid-60s with patchy fog overnight. For the next several days, Saturday through Memorial Day, expect daily periodic rounds of showers and storms, cloudy to partly cloudy skies in between, and high temperatures in the low 80s. From the StormTrack 9 Weather Center, I'm meteorologist David Glenn.
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0: Hits 96, all of today's hit music. Intern Alex in for Gino D, who's taking a Memorial Day weekend vacation. But we don't take vacations. We're Hits 96. We never take a vacation unless the transmitter goes out or we fall asleep on the board and turn it off or we forget to program music or maybe XYZ over there, Zachary doesn't show up. Other than those mistakes or like, the power goes out and the generator doesn't come on. Other than that, we never stop. This station has been on the air consistently since it signed on in 1904, or whatever it was. WDOD, the dynamo of Dixie, by the way. Hello, intern Alex with you. And the winning, I mentioned earlier, the winning is just outrageous. I mean, forget the forecast for the rain coming in. The winning forecast is through the roof on Hits 96. Elle Langley at Braves Country Fest. All you have to do, listen for her song to play, which is, of course, called Choosin' Texas. I think I might have called it Leavin' Texas. No, the song goes the other way. The man chooses the gal from Texas. He doesn't leave the gal from Texas. Maybe that's the sequel to the song. I don't know. You can win tickets to Braves Country Fest all weekend long. Keep our phone number handy. Our text line, 423-642-9636. When you hear that Elle Langley song, text us the time you heard it, and you could be going to Braves Country Fest at Truist Park. Gino will have the winner on Tuesday. But that's not the only contest going on. 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I don't have time to talk about them all. Music festivals, concerts, and of course, coming up very, very shortly, the Hits 96 Luck of the Draw. 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
2: Still a couple of slow spots, 24 eastbound between I-59 and downtown. And then once you get to downtown, everything looks good all the way to the split. Westbound 24 is still about 10 or 11 minutes from the ridge cut to downtown. And then you're good. 153, no problem between I-75 and the dam. And 75 is moving well both ways between Cleveland and Dalton.
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0: N24 eastbound, couple of slow spots between I-59 and downtown. Once you get to downtown, it's a good ride all the way to the split. Westbound 24, 6 or 7 minutes from the bottom of the ridge cut to downtown, and then you're good. 153, no problem between I-75 and the dam. 75 looking good both ways between Cleveland and Dalton. And watch out for an accident on Signal Mountain Taft Highway at Anderson Pike.
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0: Hits 96, all of today's hit music. Intern Alex with you, but I am out of here. I was filling in for Gino D, who took Memorial Day weekend off, but he'll be back on Tuesday to draw a grand prize winner in the Truist Park Braves Country Fest drawing. It's a winning weekend here at Hits 96. So if you want to get in on the action, all you have to do is listen for the song Choosin' Texas by Ella Langley. 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You'll get in the drawing for those tickets to Braves Country Fest. Not Brave Country Fest. 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Gino will have your grand prize drawing on Tuesday. I'll talk to you on Sunday. 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

0: DJ Kev here with Hits 96, and I'll be broadcasting live from 11 to 1 at Kia of Cleveland, located at 2492 South Lee Highway. This is their Any Trade Go sale, so if you're looking for a car, before you fire up that grill, come out to Kia of Cleveland. 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
1: Your forecast heading into the holiday weekend does include scattered showers and storms at times tonight. Low temperatures in the mid-60s with patchy fog overnight. For the next several days, Saturday through Memorial Day, expect daily periodic rounds of showers and storms, cloudy to partly cloudy skies in between, and high temperatures in the low 80s. For the StormTrite 9 Weather Center, I'm meteorologist David Glenn.
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He's bringing you all the hits and the latest entertainment on Hits 96.

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2: It's the unofficial start to summer, which that's I'm going to call the first weekend of summer. I hate when people are like, actually, summer starts on the solstice.
3: We don't want to hear any of that. 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
2: You know what I mean. You know, we're kicking it off. All right, XYZ with Eric Zachary. Hi, Jordan.
3: Hello.
2: Hi, Eric. 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
3: Oh,
2: never asks
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2: Yeah,
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2: 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Stephen Colbert trying to get CBS sued. I like this. Next.
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0: Your forecast heading into the holiday weekend does include scattered showers and storms at times tonight. Low temperatures in the mid-60s with patchy fog overnight. For the next several days, Saturday through Memorial Day, expect daily periodic rounds of showers and storms, cloudy to partly cloudy skies in between, and high temperatures in the low 80s. From the StormTrite 9 Weather Center, I'm meteorologist David Glenn.
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15: Tennessee Valley weather.
16: Scattered showers and storms at times tonight, but otherwise cloudy with patchy fog, lows mid-60s. Saturday through Memorial Day includes a daily round of scattered showers and storms with partly cloudy skies in between. Look for high temperatures in the low 80s and very humid throughout that time. From the Storm Track 9 Weather Center, I'm meteorologist David Glenn.
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